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I get no sleep, I can't get no sleep.

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1: 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It's called Somebody to Love.

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1: Y'all thinking this is some old Janet Jackson type of shit, but it ain't about that. This is the real, the street life drama.

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And I touched your face, narcotic mindful haze, Mary Jane. And

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Tohle je Zóna lásky. 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Na Hit Rádiu 90. I know if you could hear me, you'd say there's always two sides to every story.